I'm just a bit excited. And I have cause to be, and you would be excited. If you'd see what I see, I mean that pretty baby who's standing over there. Well, that's the kind of baby who makes me tear my hair. What a honey, what a beauty, what a peachy, tutti frutti. Golly, ain't she cute? Like a picture in a booksie. Hurry, mister, and take a look-see. Ooh, golly, ain't she cute? Just take a look at her style. And what a profile. Now, there's something new. And imagine her standing right by my side and saying, I do. Do I like her? Do I love her? Could I make a playmate of her? Ooh, golly, ain't she cute? Now, I've been across the water, and I've traveled everywhere. And I've never seen a daughter who with her can compare. She's got me all a flurry, and that girl is so divine. Oh, gee, I wish she'd hurry and tell me she'll be mine. Who's the other old civilian? It's her father worth a million. Oh, come on, ain't she cute? And see the fur coat that he bought her? She must be his only daughter. Oh, come on, ain't she cute? My word, she's looking this way and she wants me to play. She's rolling her eyes. Her papa looks mad, she's calling him dad, but he isn't wise. I'm a what's it, she's a who's it, all my heart I'm going to lose it. Ooh, come on, ain't she cute? When we two go gad about him, all the fellows start a-shouting. Say, who's the cute little baby you got there, ain't she cute? What a costume, how she wears it, when she's angry, how she tears it. Ooh, come on, ain't she cute? Say, she just bought me a box of beautiful socks, and I'll say they're great. But I'm the fall guy, cause she knows that I must reciprocate. And she likes my father, likes my mother. Why, she tells them I look like their brother. Now tell me, isn't she very cute?

And again, dear listeners, we have reached the end of our tonight's dance music, which was presented to you by the Golden Seven, and being the soloists, Ernst Anacker, Georg Henschel, and Detlef Reins. We hope that you fully enjoyed this treat, and we promise to be back soon. And if I may give you one advice, make it your habit to tune in Station Bremen 1 every day, and you will never miss a single one of our interesting items. In the meantime, we honor you, and good night's rest.

very pleasant good evening to you, ladies and gentlemen, from Manhattan to the Golden Gate. It's another First Nighter on the air for the National Broadcasting Company as we send your way the very famous music of the foremost band leader, arranger, and trombonist in the nation, Glenn Miller. He's coming back for a second season in Manhattan at the very smart and spacious Café Rouge of Hotel Pennsylvania. So join with us all as New York turns out en masse to welcome home Glenn Miller, his orchestra,

As our program gets underway, I see that there's every indication that Glenn and the boys are certainly glad to be back here at the Hotel Pennsylvania. Smiles on their faces, and even the first number says, Pennsylvania 6, 5,000.

picks my ties out, eats my candy, drinks my brandy, the most beautiful girl in the world, the most beautiful star in the world, isn't Garson, isn't Dietrich, but the sweet trick, who can make me believe it's a beautiful world. 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

0: tánczene éjjel-nappal a Rádió D Gramafon rádiójában.
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0: 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Csak itt, a Rádió D-ben.
1: The sound picture you are about to see and hear comes to you through the lens and loudspeakers of the new RCA 16mm motion picture sound projector, which is finding wide use by public schools for educational work, industrial sales organizations, and homes. This RCA projector and its sound equipment were developed by the same engineers responsible for the marvelous lifelike sound in the world's largest theater, the Music Hall. RCA Photophone sound is used in over 6,000 movie theaters in the United States and throughout the world. Here is an actual picture of sound photographed on film through the use of the RCA Photophone ultraviolet light recording equipment. 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

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Hey there, Red Cap, take care of those presents.

0: What's the use of trying not to fall? I have no will.
1: Oh, you made your kill, 'cause you took advantage of me.
0: I'm just like an apple on a bough, and you're gonna shake me down somehow. So what's the use?
1: You cooked my goose, 'cause you took advantage of me.
0: I'm so hot and bothered that I don't know
1: my elbow from my ear.
0: Suffer something awful each time you go,
1: much worse when you're near.
0: Here I am with all my bridges burned, just a babe in arms where you're concerned. 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
1: 'cause you took advantage.

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0: Egerbreads, bacon, bacon, a good old Egerbread, just bacon brown. 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
1: Yes, sir.
0: Did you stay about an hour?
1: Yes, sir.
0: And did you get some flour?
1: Yes, sir.
0: Did you put it in that bread? And you show you did.
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0: We'll have that good old Egerbread to shake it, shake it. A good old Egerbread to shake it down. 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

0: Életéből legszebb emlék, maszkarádtól egy jó fénykép. 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
1: Did a headache spoil the day for you? 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

It's something there in the continental, a way of dancing that's really old for new. It's very subtle, the continental, because it does what you want it to do. It has a passion, the continental, an invitation to moonlight and romance. It's quite the passion, the continental, because you tell of your love.

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And you are saying just what you're thinking of. 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

known as Susie Donahue. She can take a tambourine and whack it, but with her it's just a racket. She's a hoofer from 10th Avenue. She's a Latin from Manhattan. She's a 42nd Streeter. She's a Latin from Manhattan, Senorita.

again, dear listeners, we have reached the end of our tonight's dance music, which was presented to you by the Golden Seven, and being the soloists, Ernst Anacker, Georg Henschel, and Detlef Reins. We hope that you fully enjoyed this treat, and we promise to be back soon. And if I may give you one advice, make it your habit to tune in Station Bremen 1 every day, and you will never miss a single one of our interesting items. In the meantime, we all of you, good night.

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0: Unione Radiofonica Italiana, 1RO, stazione di Roma, lunghezza d'onda metri 425. A tutti coloro che sono in ascolto, il nostro saluto e il nostro buonasera.
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